0: took a minute, saw too much ahead of my time. Came away laughing, blushed, carton crushed, everything was unfastened, rush in the stifling air of a thin little moment, rush. Can't keep my focus, my skin's your skin, vivid as a memory, fading by the minute, screaming your name like I was afraid you'd be in it, your truth to me, clutching at straws, don't know you, never even met you. Pause, put my pen down and started to drift, I stopped living, stared at the grass at the edge of the cliff, I saw women, heart is a yellowing brick, dead set on a wish that can never exist, a transition, want to be is, but I'm isn't, ambition, kicks me awake and says dress, I was looking for the door, all I found was your flesh, you're blessed, dismembered, the hands are sand, I'm stranded, I wanna be thrown against the wall by a tall, cold dickhead with a Morse code accent that I can't look at without starting something I'll regret, everything's beautiful, I digress. I saw light in the buildings at night, I saw light in the windows as I passed them by. On the river, on the ledge, on the bridge, on the side of your face at the bar, it went dark. I saw light in the buildings at night, I saw light in the windows as I passed them by. On the river, on the bridge, on the ledge, on the side of your face at the bar, it went dark. I saw light.
1: Tapped out a few laughs on the summer grass and in all the sky's many merry blues, I read 1,000 words of pretty good news. And now heliotropes around your light gather, and they chatter and chatter, and they chatter, making sipid remarks about things that matter, till they don't anymore, till they don't weigh a crumb, until the caring in you is surely done, until dead is every one of us floating about between good bookie odds and 2-for-1 on stout, some live it all out in lust of a stage, but you are busy trying to trap the heart in a page, having scenes arranged into your bones, and happily arranging yourself to be alone, believing happiness to be a train that just doesn't stop for you, and pain but a friend that doesn't pretend, and pain but a friend that doesn't pretend, and pain but a friend that doesn't pretend.
0: I saw light in the buildings at night, I saw light in the windows as I passed them by. On the river, on the bridge, on the ledge, on the side of your face, at the bar it went dark. I saw light in the buildings at night, I saw light in the windows as I passed them by. On the river

New news sounding very Laurel and Hardy. On they laurels, artsy, deplorable carvings, avoiding win-loss dichotomy. Litmus testing my own toxicity. Categorical error, botched history. Look at the page and see the word missing. This flow my inalienable right. Halogen bulb light, jelly donut, gilded lily.

my hillbillies on fiddling spoons, fiddler rules, prince of the corduroy coons, bust the jazz hands, she hit the lumpy dance, Lakeem Shabazz enters deep trance, levitating, discreet demands, steady pressure, no hesitating, pointer finger callous, pigeon pecking, no malice, and that could change with some introspecting. That's very interesting. That's very interesting. And that could change with some introspecting. That's very interesting. And then I play pinball with Zev Love X. And then I play pinball with Zev Love X. Then I play pinball with Zev Love X. Rap forever, run your tape deck.

shouts to the middle rank. It's dog eat dog, a big bank take little bank. And shouts to the ink tank for painting my lemons gold. External modem used to download centerfolds. It's taking all day for a mislabeled JPEG. Eight leg, body rock, rhyming like J Treads. I'm what the fire burns, flame is what I deserve. 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

0: vun einer Plaque gesebin an nothing better than this an Northern Runaways should have wondered from the temple trap. Talk City Beast and that one.
1: Okay, Jim Spader over here looking at you.
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1: Confront. 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

0: 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It's 2 hours.
1: We're going to end with kind of a Hawkwind meets Charlie Daniels Band number.